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1: 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Just ask Betty, who has a green thumb.
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4: Today, mainly sunny with a high of 29, feeling like 31 and a UV index of 8 or very high. Tonight, cool and clear with a low of 13. Tomorrow, a mix of sun and cloud with a slight chance of showers and a high of 28. And Tuesday, a chance of showers with a high of 31.

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4: Today, mainly sunny with a high of 29, feeling like 31 and a UV index of 8 or very high. Tonight, cool and clear with a low of 13. Tomorrow, a mix of sun and cloud with a slight chance of showers and a high of 28. And Tuesday, a chance of showers with a high of 31.

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2: It's 7 o'clock. Good morning. I'm Jill Charlebois. A reminder to Huntsville residents that the Ironman event is taking place today, which will impact roads in town. That includes a full closure of the Brunel Locks Bridge and portions of Brunel Road limited to local traffic until 1 p.m. today. For more details, you can visit the town's website. The OPP has charged one person in connection to a series of break-and-enters and theft-related incidents in the Halliburton area. They were investigating multiple reports of break-and-enters, thefts, suspicious persons, and stolen vehicle occurrences that happened throughout May and June. On Wednesday, they arrested a 34-year-old from Algonquin Highlands who is now facing a slew of charges. During the investigation, officers recovered stolen property, including personal items, stolen license plates, and a side-by-side vehicle valued at approximately $30,000. The accused remains in custody and will appear in court at a future date. The well-loved music event series, Concerts on the Dock, is returning to downtown Huntsville this summer. Town Dock Park is the place for fabulous live music every Wednesday at 7 p.m. throughout July and August. The town is urging everyone to bring a toonie, a chair, and a friend. Ford is recalling thousands of its F-150s for a second time for an issue that led to a previous notice, which may have not been properly fixed. Almost 13,000 vehicles from the 2018 to 2020 model years were recalled in late 2025 because the daytime running lamps didn't turn off when the headlights were turned on. The initial recall warned that the daytime running lights staying on with headlights in use could cause glare for oncoming drivers and increase the risk of a crash. Ford will send notices out to affected owners to have their software updated for their trucks. You can also check the Ford recall website if the notice pertains to your vehicle. In sports, the Blue Jays dropped their fifth straight as they lost 7-4 to the Rangers. Texas scored five runs in a two-out fifth inning to get the win. The Stampeders earned their first win of the season as they defeated the BC Lions 41-33 in Kelowna for the Apple Bowl. Vernon Adams Jr. threw for three touchdown passes. The Toronto Tempo lost to the visiting Mercury 89-80. The Tempo were able to keep the game close until Phoenix rallied in the fourth quarter. In Northern Super League action, the Calgary Wilds win the streak has extended to eight games as Saorlo Miller scored in the 81st minute to lead the Halifax Tides to a 1-0 win. At the FIFA World Cup, it was a busy day on the pitch. Croatia got past Ghana 2-1, England blanked Panama 2-0, Congo defeated Uzbekistan 3-1, and Argentina got past Jordan 3-1. There were two draws on the day with a 0-0 final between Portugal and Colombia and a 3-3 draw between Algeria and Austria. That's a look at news and sports. The weather's next.
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2: Today, mainly sunny with a high of 29, feeling like 31 and a UV index of 8 or very high. Tonight, cool and clear with a low of 13. Tomorrow, a mix of sun and cloud with a slight chance of showers and a high of 28. And Tuesday, a chance of showers with a high of 31.

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3: Today, mainly sunny with a high of 29, feeling like 31 and a UV index of 8 or very high. Tonight, cool and clear with a low of 13. Tomorrow, a mix of sun and cloud with a slight chance of showers and a high of 28. And Tuesday, a chance of showers with a high of 31.

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7: Today, mainly sunny with a high of 29, feeling like 31 and a UV index of 8 or very high. Tonight, cool and clear with a low of 13. Tomorrow, a mix of sun and cloud with a slight chance of showers and a high of 28. And Tuesday, a chance of showers with a high of 31.

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2: It's 8 o'clock. Good morning. I'm Jill Charlebois. A reminder to Huntsville residents that the Ironman event is taking place today, which will impact roads in town. That includes a full closure of the Brunel Locks Bridge and portions of Brunel Road limited to local traffic until 1 p.m. today. For more details, you can visit the town's website. The OPP has charged one person in connection to a series of break-and-enters and theft-related incidents in the Halliburton area. They were investigating multiple reports of break-and-enters, thefts, suspicious persons, and stolen vehicle occurrences that happened throughout May and June. On Wednesday, they arrested a 34-year-old from Algonquin Highlands who is now facing a slew of charges. During the investigation, officers recovered stolen property, including personal items, stolen license plates, and a side-by-side vehicle valued at approximately $30,000. The accused remains in custody and will appear in court at a future date. The well-loved music event series, Concerts on the Dock, is returning to downtown Huntsville this summer. Town Dock Park is the place for fabulous live music every Wednesday at 7 p.m. throughout July and August. The town is urging everyone to bring a toonie, a chair, and a friend. The Premier of British Columbia has headed to China in hopes of expanding trade with the country. BC's Premier David Eby caught the flight to China yesterday in hopes of diversifying trade relationships. Eby said to the media that the province is looking to double its international trade beyond the United States, saying that they've been too dependent on the U.S. According to reports, he'll be making stops in Beijing, Shanghai, and Guangzhou, and added that the focus for the trip will be to create jobs and opportunities for British Columbians. In sports, the Blue Jays dropped their fifth straight as they lost 7-4 to the Rangers. Texas scored five runs in a two-out fifth inning to get the win. The Stampeders earned their first win of the season as they defeated the BC Lions 41-33 in Kelowna for the Apple Bowl. Vernon Adams Jr. threw for three touchdown passes. The Toronto Tempo lost to the visiting Mercury 89-80. The Tempo were able to keep the game close until Phoenix rallied in the fourth quarter. In Northern Super League action, the Calgary Wild's winless streak has extended to 8 games as Saorlo Miller scored in the 81st minute to lead the Halifax Tides to a 1-0 win. At the FIFA World Cup, it was a busy day on the pitch. Croatia got past Ghana 2-1, England blanked Panama 2-0, Congo defeated Uzbekistan 3-1, and Argentina got past Jordan 3-1. There were two draws on the day with a 0-0 final between Portugal and Colombia and a 3-3 draw between Algeria and Austria. That's a look at news and sports. The weather's next.
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2: Today mainly sunny with a high of 29, feeling like 31, and a UV index of 8 or very high. Tonight cool and clear with a low of 13. Tomorrow a mix of sun and cloud with a slight chance of showers and a high of 28. And Tuesday a chance of showers with a high of 31.
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7: Today mainly sunny with a high of 29, feeling like 31 and a UV index of 8 or very high. Tonight, cool and clear with a low of 13. Tomorrow, a mix of sun and cloud with a slight chance of showers and a high of 28. And Tuesday, a chance of showers with a high of 31.

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4: It's 9 o'clock. Good morning. I'm Jill Charlebois. A reminder to Huntsville residents that the Ironman event is taking place today, which will impact roads in town. That includes a full closure of the Brunel Locks Bridge and portions of Brunel Road limited to local traffic until 1 p.m. today. For more details, you can visit the town's website. The OPP has charged one person in connection to a series of break-and-enters and theft-related incidents in the Halliburton area. They were investigating multiple reports of break-and-enters, thefts, suspicious persons, and stolen vehicle occurrences that happened throughout May and June. On Wednesday, they arrested a 34-year-old from Algonquin Highlands who is now facing a slew of charges. During the investigation, officers recovered stolen property, including personal items, stolen license plates, and a side-by-side vehicle valued at approximately $30,000. The accused remains in custody and will appear in court at a future date. The well-loved music event series, Concerts on the Dock, is returning to downtown Huntsville this summer. Town Dock Park is the place for fabulous live music every Wednesday at 7 p.m. throughout July and August. The town is urging everyone to bring a toonie, a chair, and a friend. Ford is recalling thousands of its F-150s for a second time for an issue that led to a previous notice, which may have not been properly fixed. Almost 13,000 vehicles from the 2018 to 2020 model years were recalled in late 2025 because the daytime running lamps didn't turn off when the headlights were turned on. The initial recall warned that the daytime running lights staying on with headlights in use could cause glare for oncoming drivers and increase the risk of a crash. Ford will send notices out to affected owners to have their software updated for their trucks. You can also check the Ford recall website if the notice pertains to your vehicle. In sports, the Blue Jays dropped their fifth straight as they lost 7-4 to the Rangers. Texas scored five runs in a two-out fifth inning to get the win. The Stampeders earned their first win of the season as they defeated the BC Lions 41-33 in Kelowna for the Apple Bowl. Vernon Adams Jr. threw for three touchdown passes. The Toronto Tempo lost to the visiting Mercury 89-80. The Tempo were able to keep the game close until Phoenix rallied in the fourth quarter. In Northern Super League action, the Calgary Wilds winless streak has extended to eight games as Ciarlo Miller scored in the 81st minute to lead the Halifax Tides to a 1-0 win. At the FIFA World Cup, it was a busy day on the pitch. Croatia got past Ghana 2-1, England blanked Panama 2-0, Congo defeated Uzbekistan 3-1, and Argentina got past Jordan 3-1. There were two draws on the day with a 0-0 final between Portugal and Colombia and a 3-3 draw between Algeria and Austria. That's a look at news and sports. The weather's next.
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4: Today, mainly sunny with a high of 29, feeling like 31 and a UV index of 8 or very high. Tonight, cool and clear with a low of 13. Tomorrow, a mix of sun and cloud with a slight chance of showers and a high of 28. And Tuesday, a chance of showers with a high of 31.
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0: Diamond Rio from 1994 with Love a Little Stronger on Sunday Morning Rewind. The song was written as a romantic vow, with the singer vowing to put a little more effort into a failing relationship. Like a few country artists, Diamond Rio got their start by playing at the former Opryland Amusement Park in Nashville as the Grizzly River Boys and then the Tennessee River Boys. They were originally booked for just a television special, but proved so popular that they were booked at Opryland as regular performers, and they weren't even Diamond Rio yet. Welcome to the show. I'm Rick Ringer with more memories ahead in our first hour from Winona, Dwight Yoakam, George Jones, and Faith Hill. And up next, it's Clay Walker, when Sunday Morning Rewind continues.
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0: Winona Judd with a title track from her second solo album in 1993, Tell Me Why, on Sunday Morning Rewind. Winona is about to release her first new album in 10 years, 10 very momentous years for the singer, who lost her mother, Naomi, and was inducted with her to the Country Music Hall of Fame on the same weekend. The new album is called The Hard Truth, and Winona said recently, "These songs tell the truth about where I've been, what I've lost, what I've overcome, and who I've become." It was produced by her husband, Cactus Moser, and took 5 very tumultuous years to complete. The album is due for release in early October. Coming up, a Valentine's Day gift from Faith Hill back in 2000, and in a moment, it's one of the hurtinest country songs of all time from George Jones, when Sunday Morning Rewind continues.
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4: Today, mainly sunny with a high of 29, feeling like 31 and a UV index of 8 or very high. Tonight, cool and clear with a low of 13. Tomorrow, a mix of sun and cloud with a slight chance of showers and a high of 28. And Tuesday, a chance of showers with a high of 31.

0: daylight.
1: Rascal Flatts from 2000 with their debut single Prayin' for Daylight on Sunday Morning Rewind. Songwriter Steve Bogard and Rick Giles collaborated on songs for about 15 years, meeting every Wednesday and catching up over coffee with their wives for the first hour or so, which prompted a question one morning from Bogard to his wife, Beverly, asking, "Honey, how did you sleep last night?" Her response was, "I was praying for the light of day." Bingo. Instant song title, an instant hit. We're almost into the second hour of the show, and coming up, it's classics from Garth Brooks, Tim McGraw, Joe DeMessina, and Brooks and Dunn. 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

0: Kenny Chesney on Sunday Morning Rewind with Don't Blink, one of the fastest debuting hits of Kenny's, although perhaps surprisingly, Chesney apparently didn't want it released as a single, telling a record company executive on a promotional tour that he thought the song was too formulaic. But Chesney was proven wrong when they arrived at a radio station for an interview and got positive feedback on the song from the station receptionist. Then Kenny half-jokingly accused the record guy of putting her up to it. Sometimes we all lack confidence, even if we're a Hall of Fame country artist. Welcome to the second hour of the show as we roll through the memories with more to come in a bit from Lone Star, Reba McEntire, and in a moment, Tim McGraw, as Sunday Morning Rewind continues.
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4: Today, mainly sunny with a high of 29, feeling like 31 and a UV index of 8 or very high. Tonight, cool and clear with a low of 13. Tomorrow, a mix of sun and cloud with a slight chance of showers and a high of 28. And Tuesday, a chance of showers with a high of 31.

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0: Toby Keith from his self-titled debut album in 1993 with his first single, Should Have Been a Cowboy, on Sunday Morning Rewind. It was the first of his 20 number one hits. While Toby himself was never a cowboy, the song's lyrics romanticized the cowboy lifestyle, and legendary figures like Roy Rogers and Gene Autry and also Marshall Dillon from the TV series Gunsmoke. Toby was so unsure that there would be more hits in his career after that first number one that he toured incessantly at the time, banking as much money as he could, thinking that the bubble would burst. But how wrong he was. Coming up, we find a comfortable front porch swing with Tracy Lawrence, and up next, it's Travis Tritt with The Best of Intentions when Sunday Morning Rewind continues.
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4: Today, mainly sunny with a high of 29, feeling like 31 and a UV index of 8 or very high. Tonight, cool and clear with a low of 13. Tomorrow, a mix of sun and cloud with a slight chance of showers and a high of 28. And Tuesday, a chance of showers with a high of 31.

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1: Big and Rich with their 2000 hit Save a Horse, Ride a Cowboy on Sunday Morning Rewind. The duo were Big Kenny, real name William Kenneth Alpin, and John Rich, who came together after Rich left Lone Star, of which he was a founding member. Kenny had been a solo artist, and the two came together originally as a songwriting team, penning tunes for Gretchen Wilson, Jason Aldean, and Tim McGraw. And then the two began recording songs together after a songwriting seminar and got signed to their first record deal in 2003 before going on hiatus 5 years later and then reuniting in 2011. And to this day, the duo is still touring together. We're ready to move on to the final hour of the show in a bit with memories ahead from Patti Loveless, Montgomery Gentry, George Strait, and Shania Twain. And up next, it's Joe Diffie when Sunday Morning Rewind continues.
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0: Patti Loveless from 1990 with Chains on Sunday Morning Rewind. Patti, considered one of the purest voices in country music, who's drawn favorable comparisons to Loretta Lynn, which isn't surprising since Patti also came from the coal country of Kentucky and is, in fact, a distant cousin of Loretta and her sister, Crystal Gayle. It was a family affair for Patti as she started playing guitar and writing songs with her brother Roger when she was just 11. The two of them played at local events, and after her high school graduation, Patti became a backup vocalist in the Wilburn Brothers Band and then married the group's drummer, Terry Lovelace, changing the spelling of her name to Loveless. Patti is largely retired from touring since 2009, but still appears occasionally with other artists and at the Grand Ole Opry, where she's been a member since 1988. Coming up, one of Alabama's greatest signature songs, along with the King of Country, George Strait. And up next, it's Diamond Rio, when Sunday Morning Rewind continues.
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5: Today, mainly sunny with a high of 29, feeling like 31 and a UV index of 8 or very high. Tonight, cool and clear with a low of 13. Tomorrow, a mix of sun and cloud with a slight chance of showers and a high of 28. And Tuesday, a chance of showers with a high of 31.

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0: Montgomery Gentry from 2005 with Something to Be Proud Of on Sunday Morning Rewind. Much like their contemporaries, Brooks and Dunn, they discovered the sum was better than the individual parts. They came together after working in two different bands, backing up Eddie Montgomery's brother, John Michael Montgomery. And then Troy Gentry had won a talent contest, but he wasn't able to make much of a go out of a solo career. So they got together in 1999 and had five number one hits to their credit before the fatal helicopter crash that took the life of Troy Gentry and the pilot. Troy was only 50 years old. We're getting close to closing up shop for the morning, but still have memories ahead from Garth Brooks and in a moment, Alan Jackson, when Sunday Morning Rewind continues.
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6: Today, mainly sunny with a high of 29, feeling like 31 and a UV index of 8 or very high. Tonight, cool and clear with a low of 13. Tomorrow, a mix of sun and cloud with a slight chance of showers and a high of 28. And Tuesday, a chance of showers with a high of 31.

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0: Shania Twain on Sunday Morning Rewind from 1997 with Love Gets Me Every Time. Shania confessed recently that when she was a kid, singing after hours in the bars of Timmins, Ontario, secretly taken there by her mother without her stepdad's knowledge, she wasn't keen on the idea. Shania said, "Really, my mother was the one that made me get on stage. I did not want to be in the spotlight. I was petrified of it." Rather ironic, coming from one of the biggest country and pop stars in recent memory. Mind you, little Eileen Edwards was only 8 years old at the time when her mom pushed her on stage. Shania is recalling a lot of her formative years in her new album, Little Miss Twain, which is due out in late July. And that will about do it for us together this morning, but we'll be back next Sunday morning at 9 with 3 more hours of country classics on Sunday Morning Rewind. I'm Rick Ringer, wishing you a great week ahead and happy Canada Day in advance.
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3: It's 12 o'clock. Good afternoon. I'm Jill Charlebois. A reminder to Huntsville residents that the Ironman event is taking place today, which will impact roads in town. That includes a full closure of the Brunel Locks Bridge and portions of Brunel Road limited to local traffic until 1 p.m. today. For more details, you can visit the town's website. The OPP has charged one person in connection to a series of break-and-enters and theft-related incidents in the Halliburton area. They were investigating multiple reports of break-and-enters, thefts, suspicious persons, and stolen vehicle occurrences that happened throughout May and June. On Wednesday, they arrested a 34-year-old from Algonquin Highlands who is now facing a slew of charges. During the investigation, officers recovered stolen property, including personal items, stolen license plates, and a side-by-side vehicle valued at approximately $30,000. The accused remains in custody and will appear in court at a future date. The well-loved music event series, Concerts on the Dock, is returning to downtown Huntsville this summer. Town Dock Park is the place for fabulous live music every Wednesday at 7 p.m. throughout July and August. The town is urging everyone to bring a toonie, a chair, and a friend. The Premier of British Columbia has headed to China in hopes of expanding trade with the country. BC's Premier David Eby caught the flight to China yesterday in hopes of diversifying trade relationships. Eby said to the media that the province is looking to double its international trade beyond the United States, saying that they've been too dependent on the U.S. According to reports, he'll be making stops in Beijing, Shanghai, and Guangzhou, and added that the focus for the trip will be to create jobs and opportunities for British Columbians. Ford is recalling thousands of its F-150s for a second time for an issue that led to a previous notice, which may have not been properly fixed. Almost 13,000 vehicles from the 2018 to 2020 model years were recalled in late 2025 because the daytime running lamps didn't turn off when the headlights were turned on. The initial recall warned that the daytime running lights staying on with headlights in use could cause glare for oncoming drivers and increase the risk of a crash. Ford will send notices out to affected owners to have their software updated for their trucks. You can also check the Ford recall website if the notice pertains to your vehicle. In sports, the Blue Jays send Shane Bieber to the mound as they wrap up their four-game set with the visiting Texas Rangers. Toronto's looking to get back to the win column with the 1:37 start time. In the CFL, the Red Blacks are in Montreal tonight to take on the Alouettes. Ottawa is still looking for its first win of the season. Four games in the WNBA today, including the Minnesota Lynx visiting the Dallas Wings. In the late game, the Golden State Valkyries are home to the New York Liberty. In Northern Super League Soccer, AFC Toronto hosts the Vancouver Rise today. And just one game at the FIFA World Cup on schedule, with Canada facing South Africa at 3 o'clock. Alphonso Davies is expected to be in the lineup for Canada. That's a look at news and sports. The weather's next.
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3: Tonight, cool and clear with a low of 13. Tomorrow, a mix of sun and cloud with a chance of showers and a high of 28, feeling like 31. Tuesday, a mix of sun and cloud with a chance of showers and a high of 31. And Wednesday, a high of 31.
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0: Let's go, because Best Country, Country 102, Frankie Ballard with Sunshine and Whiskey, and that is your Spelling Bee Sunday Songs featuring your artists. For today, we had Frankie Ballard, and then we also got to hear from Florida Georgia Line and Faith Hill. And the letter we were highlighting this week, it was the letter F for fantastic.
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4: Tonight, cool and clear with a low of 13. Tomorrow, a mix of sun and cloud with a chance of showers and a high of 28, feeling like 31. Tuesday, a mix of sun and cloud with a chance of showers and a high of 31. And Wednesday, a high of 31.

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0: Muskoka's best country, Country 102. That's Bailey Zimmerman with Rock in a Hard Place. I thought this was a wild one. A woman who was banned from Pennsylvania casinos for life, by the way, recently snuck into one and proceeded to actually win a jackpot on their slot machines. Yeah, troopers said that they confirmed that the 69-year-old woman from New Jersey had actually given herself a self-imposed lifetime ban from casinos in 2019. So she gave this ban to herself. Okay. Now, they did give her a non-traffic citation for trespassing, and authorities didn't say whether or not she got to keep the jackpot. I mean, would they be able to keep the jackpot? I'm not entirely sure.
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4: Country 102 weather.
5: Tonight, cool and clear with a low of 13. Tomorrow, a mix of sun and cloud with a chance of showers and a high of 28, feeling like 31. Tuesday, a mix of sun and cloud with a chance of showers and a high of 31. And Wednesday, a high of 31.

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Nate Holler with Thought About You, today's best country, Country 104.9. Welcome to that 1 o'clock hour. You're hanging out here with Zach on this Sunday afternoon. Hope you're having a good one. Here's Zach Brown Band with Homegrown.

0: 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Muskoka's Best Country, Country 102, coming up at 1:30 here. A wild encounter with an old man and his favorite car.
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4: Country 102 weather.
5: Tonight, cool and clear with a low of 13. Tomorrow, a mix of sun and cloud with a chance of showers and a high of 28, feeling like 31. Tuesday, a mix of sun and cloud with a chance of showers and a high of 31. And Wednesday, a high of 31.

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0: She's my favorite, Shania Twain, with Any Man of Mine, Muskoka's Best Country, Country 102. This one's pretty funny. So an 85-year-old man was arrested recently after allegedly street racing at over 100 miles per hour in a sports car. So he was going super fast in his Nissan sports car along with somebody else driving a red Corvette, traveling around 125 miles an hour. For those of you that are curious, that would be about 200 kilometers an hour for us. Now, when he got pulled over, he reportedly told police that, well, he was just having a little ride in his favorite car and that he was driving fast to get away from the red Corvette who swerved at him before they caused a problem. Yeah, usually when you don't want to cause a problem on the road, the last thing you really want to do is speed up.
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0: Faith Hill with Peace of My Heart, Muskoka's Best Country, Country 102. 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
4: Country 102 weather.
5: Tonight, cool and clear with a low of 13. Tomorrow, a mix of sun and cloud with a chance of showers and a high of 28, feeling like 31. Tuesday, a mix of sun and cloud with a chance of showers and a high of 31. And Wednesday, a high of 31.

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Tyler Joe Miller with Under the Influence, Muskoka's Best Country, Country 102. You're hanging out here with Zach on this Sunday afternoon. Welcome to that 2 o'clock hour. Here's Sam Hunt with House Party.

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0: Muskoka's Best Country, Country 102. That's Josh Ross with Single Again. And coming up at 2:30 here, some residents that are helping make their London retirement home go viral.
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3: Tonight, cool and clear with a low of 13. Tomorrow, a mix of sun and cloud with a chance of showers and a high of 28, feeling like 31. Tuesday, a mix of sun and cloud with a chance of showers and a high of 31. And Wednesday, a high of 31.

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0: Tim Hicks with What a Song Should Do. Muskoka's Best Country, Country 102. I thought this was really cool to see. So employees and residents at Oak Crossing Retirement Living in London, right here in Ontario, they're using social media to teach users quite the important lesson, which is people think that retirement is boring. So they're wanting to show people that your life doesn't end after retirement and that there's a lot more to do. So the residents are working with the social media coordinator and employees of the place to do little trending videos and help keep the social media page alive on TikTok and Instagram. And they've gained a lot of traction. And you got to see some of the videos. Like, if you ever needed a smile today, like, this is the page to go visit because it's funny. It's just so uplifting. It's great.
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3: Tonight, cool and clear with a low of 13. Tomorrow, a mix of sun and cloud with a chance of showers and a high of 28, feeling like 31. Tuesday, a mix of sun and cloud with a chance of showers and a high of 31. And Wednesday, a high of 31.

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0: Owen Rigling with Love Hate Love, Muskoka's Best Country, Country 102. Welcome to that 3 o'clock hour. You're hanging out here with Zach on this Sunday afternoon. Here's Kane Brown with Heaven.
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0: Morgan Griffiths with Bourbon, Muskoka's Best Country, Country 102. Coming up at 3:30, a CN Tower lookalike contest.
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4: Tonight, cool and clear with a low of 13. Tomorrow, a mix of sun and cloud with a chance of showers and a high of 28, feeling like 31. Tuesday, a mix of sun and cloud with a chance of showers and a high of 31. And Wednesday, a high of 31.

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0: iValley with Have I Told You I Love You Lately? Muskoka's Best Country, Country 102. So for those of you that didn't know this, the CN Tower turned 50 this week on Friday, believe it or not. And a group of people were throwing it an unusual kind of birthday party, a CN Tower lookalike contest. And it had locals talking for a good little while there. They had examples on the signs around there and polls to, you know, see which one is the best and whatnot. I thought it was funny as heck to me because, first and foremost, some people actually found costumes of a CN Tower. Like, I didn't even know that was an option.
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8: Tonight, cool and clear with a low of 13. Tomorrow, a mix of sun and cloud with a chance of showers and a high of 28, feeling like 31. Tuesday, a mix of sun and cloud with a chance of showers and a high of 31. And Wednesday, a high of 31.

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That's Dean Brody, a man without a woman. Muskoka's best country, Country 102. Welcome to that 4 o'clock hour. Full weather update coming up in about 10 minutes. Here's Florida Georgia Line and Jason Derulo. This is

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6: Tonight, cool and clear with a low of 13. Tomorrow, a mix of sun and cloud with a chance of showers and a high of 28, feeling like 31. Tuesday, a mix of sun and cloud with a chance of showers and a high of 31. And Wednesday, a high of 31.

Chad Brownlee, When the Lights Go Down, Muskoka's Best Country, Country 102. I'm not sure how to put this one, but I'm pretty sure if I saw anything like this, I'd be wondering if I was hallucinating. There's a convenience store floating on Lake Ontario right now, and it's fully stocked. Now, it may be a convenience store, but it's not exactly the case. It's called Global Convenience. It's a new artwork that's on Toronto's waterfront, and it's moving one of the most ordinary spaces in any kind of place, the corner shop, onto the water and filling it from the floor to the ceiling, but leaving it deliberately inaccessible. So yeah, it's there, but it's also not

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0: 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Brad Paisley with I'm Gonna Miss Her. 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
5: Tonight, cool and clear with a low of 13. Tomorrow, a mix of sun and cloud with a chance of showers and a high of 28, feeling like 31. Tuesday, a mix of sun and cloud with a chance of showers and a high of 31. And Wednesday, a high of 31.

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Morgan Griffiths with Just Being Me, Muskoka's Best Country, Country 102. Top 30 Countdown coming up in the next hour at 6. Here's Eric Church with Talladega.

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6: Tonight, cool and clear with a low of 13. Tomorrow, a mix of sun and cloud with a chance of showers and a high of 28, feeling like 31. Tuesday, a mix of sun and cloud with a chance of showers and a high of 31. And Wednesday, a high of 31.

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0: James Barker Band with Meet Your Mama, Muskoka's Best Country, Country 102. This one's pretty funny. Towering giraffe remains on the loose after vanishing from a Texas ranch over a week and a half ago. Now, it's really puzzling the public, and it's led their owner to offer a $5,000 reward to find them. Yeah, you'd think with, you know, an animal being that tall, you think it'd be a little easier to spot.
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0: Muskoka's Best Country, Country 102. That's Carrie Underwood, Before He Cheats. I'm Zach. That's it for me. Hope you have a fantastic rest of the day. I am out of here. But hey, don't go away, though. We've got your Top 30 Countdown coming up next at 6 o'clock, all right here on Muskoka's Best Country, Country 102. Have a good one.
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5: Tonight, cool and clear with a low of 13. Tomorrow, a mix of sun and cloud with a chance of showers and a high of 28, feeling like 31. Tuesday, a mix of sun and cloud with a chance of showers and a high of 31. And Wednesday, a high of 31.

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2: Hey, it's Rod West, allergies and all here. Anybody else suffer from allergies? I want to scratch my eyes up. And a little snarfy, too. Ah, it's that time of year. Welcome to the Top 30 Countdown. 30 of the hottest songs in country radio are coming your way. We'll be checking in with our Nashville Notes, interviews with Kenny Chesney, Jordan Davis, Tucker Whitmore, and more. That's all coming up. Now, before we start, who had the number one song last week? Who else? Ella Langley.

0: Song number 28 this week from The Reckless and Dean Brody. They've been buds for a long time. They're actually going to be touring together this summer, coming to the RBC Amp this September. Song number 29 was Taylor Swift, her new one. Yeah, new Taylor. I knew it. I knew you from the Toy Story soundtrack. And Tay-Bay kicked out the count at number 30 with That's Gonna Leave a Memory. I'm Rod West. We will continue with the top 30 countdown after the break as we head south to Sanity.
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0: Hey, it's Rod West. Thanks for sharing your day as we go through the Top 30 countdown. You and I count them down in order. Song number 27, Zach Taub, keeping the 90s sound alive. Here's South of Sanity.

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2: Hey, it's Rod West. Didn't find any beef jerky, but I got some snacks anyway. Top 30 Countdown continues with Corey Kent and Cole Wetzel. Yeah, we're going to the Rocky Mountain Low in song number 23.

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1: Back to the countdowns, Rod West. Thanks for having you along the top 30 countdown. No, he did not have a temper tantrum, as some of his friends claimed he did when he did a show in Pittsburgh and got all upset because he couldn't hear the piano in his headphones. So he flipped it over. Temper. It's the new one from Morgan Wallen. Song number 21 and Don't We?

0: The number 17 song this week from Sully Burroughs, Port Perry, who grew up on hockey like most people did, also had a guitar he always played. And luckily, he got to play that along. Yeah, got a big number 17 hit this week on the countdown. Owen Ringling before that with Love, Hate, Love, the number 18 song. He was the big winner at the CMAO's Country Awards just a couple weeks back. How many did he get? Four? Artist of the Year, Fan Choice of the Year, Single of the Year. And there was one more, too. But anyway, he's got a shelf full of awards. Owen Ringling. Awesome. It's Rod West. Going to take quick pause for the cause. We'll come back with your forecast, and we'll continue with the countdown, including an opening act for a headline artist.
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0: Song number 13 this week from Tucker Whitmore. He recently picked up the Academy of Country Music Awards Male Artist of the Year and was named 2026 Country Rising Star by Billboard. He's having a good year. Tucker Whitmore. Hey, it's Rod West. All right, back to the countdown to Flash. Nashville Notes Part 2. We just heard from Jason Aldean, and Jason says he doesn't think he'll ever stop touring altogether. He said maybe hit Vegas and do some residencies, but me? Stop touring? Nah. It's what I've always wanted to do from the start, and it's like, well, I've gotten to do it for the last 20 years, and nothing's going to stop me now. And Keith Urban, could a top 10 album inspire him to do another yacht rock album? If so, well, he's on his way to do a sequel. His yacht rock album, Flow State, debuted at number 7 on the Billboard Top Album Charts, and got all kinds of great covers, Seals and Cross, Summer Breeze, Players, Baby Come Back, and 10 other covers on it. Doing well. Good album, too. And he said, if there's any reason to do a second album, I literally have a dozen songs already picked out and ready to go. That'd be cool. See new stuff from Keith Urban. And that is your Nashville Notes. Back to the countdown and Flash with a gal without a guy.
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0: Dean Brody with the number 12 song this week, A Man Without a Woman. That's from the brand new 10th album, brackets, Side A. That's the name of the new album. Just came out this weekend. And see him at the RBC this September. Dean Brody.
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0: This week, we check in with Lainey Wilson. A new track that was recorded in L.A. with her, you know, clever songwriting, along with John Mayer's signature electric guitar sound. It's called Phone, Keys, Wallet. It's our Pick Hit of the Week.

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2: 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Glad to have you along with us as we count them down in order. Song number 8 this week, it was sort of a Valentine's dedication to his wife, Nicole. We're talking about Luke Combs and his new track, Be By You.